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Marianna's Trench, Rhythm of Your Heart on Mix 106.5. It is 6:14 on Thursday, May 28th. Yes, can you believe it? We are almost done with the month of May. I feel like we just started it. It really has flown by. This is the Mix Morning Show. We have, let's see, a high of... Oh, goodness. I lost my page. I lost my appropriate page. A high of 17 today. There we go. Looks like it's going to be mostly sunny. It's about 8 right now outside the studio in downtown Owen Sound. I hope you had a great rest of your Wednesday. What did you do? Anything exciting? What did I do? I had a couple of dog walks in the afternoon, and that included going over to the dog park. I took one of the dogs I look after over there. They've got a nice new sign over there, the MacArthur Dog Park, and they also have new rules, a new list of rules there. The rule is pretty simple at the dog park, of course. Clean up after your dog. Make sure that the dog you're bringing in there is comfortable with different dogs just sort of running up to it. And that's really it. Also be nice to people and be nice to other people's dogs, which I feel like should go without saying, but it also doesn't. But there was huskies over there. There was beagles. There was hound dogs. There was little dogs. Yeah, it was a good time. If you have a dog that likes to socialize, I recommend the dog park. It is a good time. Anytime I've gone there, we always meet nice people. And, well, who doesn't want to just hang out with more dogs, right? It's it's a win-win. But then that was it. And then went home and didn't really do much last night. Ryan decided to go out fishing, caught a couple of Lakers. And then I went to bed and I'm back here now. Yeah, that's pretty much it. You're all updated. And anyway, I look forward to spending the morning with you. I of course want to remind you, if you know somebody celebrating a birthday or anniversary, we do celebrate those as a group at 8:20. And you can start sending them in now. You can go to our Facebook page, our website. You can also use the Red Bay Lodge text line at 519-376-1065. We'll keep an eye on the bus situation as the morning goes on. You could always get in touch with me if you see something or you think I should know about something. I'd be happy to chat, but we're gonna get right back to it. All right, I gotta get my coffee into me. I'm feeling a little snoozy. This is the latest. I love this song. It's from Charlotte Cardin. It's called The Way We

0: Megan Trainor is all about that bass on Mix 106.5. It's Sarah Carmichael, and this is the Mix Morning Show. Application deadline for Reading Buddies at the Owen Sound and North Grey Union Public Library is June 5th, which I believe is next Friday. If you have a kid and they are interested in signing up to get a reading buddy, they should be between grades 1 and 8. And if you have a high school kid that wants to be a reading buddy, they should be between grades 9 and 12. Reading buddies meet at least once a week for an hour or so between July and August. It's a great opportunity for the younger kids to continue working on their reading and listening skills. And it's a great experience for the older kids as well. It really can be something that they look forward to. I actually did participate in this program when I was in high school, you know, a few years ago. If you want to get more details about it, go to osngupl.ca or call or stop in to the library here in Owen Sound, and I'm sure they'd be happy to chat with you. The applications for the Reading Buddies and the volunteers are also on the website.
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1: It's 6:30. Good morning. I'm Matt Hermes.
2: Emergency services responded to a fire in downtown Chesley yesterday afternoon. It happened on 1st Avenue South in an area between Riverside Drive and 2nd Street. South Bruce OPP released a brief update confirming the structure fire, but additional information has not yet been released. Gray County Council will consider extending some public transit routes today as it waits for a study on a potential unified regional transit network. Spencer Byers reports.
3: Last year, the Ontario government committed $9.5 million in funding for a potential regional transit network connecting Bruce, Gray, and Dufferin counties. The regional transit study is the first step. A Gray County staff report recommends extending the Gray Transit Route Number 2 from Dundalk to Orangeville and Guelph Owen Sound Transit past August 31st, while reinstating Gray Transit Route Number 5 from Owen Sound to Wyarton with seasonal service to Sauble Beach starting in July 2026, until a decision can be made on a unified regional transit network. Spencer Byers, Owen Sound.
2: Some concerns were raised by Owen Sound councillors about the plan to finance an infrastructure project in the city's East End. Council awarded a $2.4 million contract Monday for an enhanced 16th Street East pedestrian tunnel rehabilitation project, which will now also include sidewalk connections to prepare for a new high school being built in the area. Councillor Marion Koepke was among those concerned the project would use most of the city's 2027 asphalt resurfacing budget.
4: I'm just concerned with the asphalt resurfacing for next year. I just don't think we can do without having that.
2: Council could take a closer look at how the project is being funded during its semi-annual capital spending meeting next month. An environmental assessment process continues as the town of Songine Shores looks to extend the life of the Southampton landfill. Claire McCormack has more.
5: Town staff say the remaining lifespan of the landfill is roughly 5 to 7 years. They say leaf and yard waste diversion is a large part of the town's total diversion from the landfill, and recycling and sorting programs have resulted in more than 40% of waste being diverted from the landfill. They say the province has accepted the terms of reference for an environmental assessment, and now Songine Shores is getting started with it. They also have some more background studies underway this year, including air quality, noise, and visual impact assessments, as well as an airport bird hazard risk assessment. Claire McCormack, Songine Shores.
2: Former Erin Eldersley councillor Doug Bell has died at the age of 86. He served three terms as Chesley Ward councillor from 2010 until 2022. The municipality's mayor, Steve Hamill, says Bell was also a committed volunteer who was passionate about health care. Flags at Erin Eldersley's municipal office are flying at half-mast in his honor. And to Queen's Park, a bill to remove part of the HST from some food and drinks has been defeated by the Ford government. It was proposed by the NDP and would have removed Ontario's portion of the HST from ready-made salads and rotisserie chicken, along with non-alcoholic drinks. That's a look at the news. Now on to sports.
6: I'm RJ Broadhead with the morning sports presented by RE/MAX. Carolina scored three times late in the first and locked it down, blanking Montreal 4-0 to take a 3-1 series lead. The Habs will have to win in Carolina tomorrow to force a game six. Canada plays the United States in the quarterfinals at the World Hockey Championship at just after 10 this morning. One of them will be going home without a medal. The Blue Jays clipped the Marlins 2-1 to take that series. They're in Baltimore tonight. Shohei Ohtani got his fifth win and gave himself some run support against the Rockies with a leadoff home run. Travis Kelce bought into the Cleveland Guardians as a minority investor. Then the Central leaders proved it was money well spent with a win over Washington. And the Toronto Tempo defeated Chicago. Now, here's your local sports.
2: Dale DeGray is officially out as general manager of the Owen Sound Attack after 19 seasons. He has been named the new GM of the Niagara Ice Dogs. The Owen Sound Junior B North Stars have a road game tonight against Hamilton Bengals. And in local ball, Owen Sound BayHawks visit New Lowell Knights. 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
2: Mainly sunny today with a high of 18, then clear sky tonight and a low of 7. Sunny tomorrow and 21, and more sunshine on Saturday and Sunday with highs of 18 and 19. Right now it is 9 in Owen Sound's River District. I'm Matt Hermes. 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
1: Jim Gaffigan.
2: It's strange when you get done watching an entire series. You don't know what to do with yourself. You're like, I haven't been this lost since the ending of Lost. Should I go to a bar? I don't know if I remember how to talk to people. And starting a new show, that's kind of like a blind date, right? Yeah. Well, my friend said you were great. I'm free tonight, so I think I'm ready to put myself back out there. Because we have relationships with these television shows. You ever break up with a show, you watch a bunch of episodes, and you're like, it's over. I don't even know you anymore. I gave up the best nights of my life. Netflix, they won't let you forget your mistakes. They keep them in your queue. Remember this relationship? I was drunk. I was on the rebound. Don't make suggestions. Since you enjoyed True Blood, here's some other shows. Maybe I would like the L word. I don't know.
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Maria May, the old me on Mix 106.5. It is the Mix Morning Show. Coming up Saturday, it is the Walk for Dog Guides. It's happening at Harrison Park. The Lions Club of Owen Sound is hosting. You can join them alongside your four-legged friends to help raise money for guide dogs. 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

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It is the Mix Morning Show. Good morning. It's 7:17. I'm Sarah Carmichael. No bus cancellations or delays to pass along to you at this time, but I will certainly keep an eye on that. And of course, a reminder that coming up this Saturday, as in the day after tomorrow, the Wheel and Ride Safety Festival is going to be happening in the Owen Sound River District. Now, this is an event that brings kids together along with the local police and Scenic Cycle and the Kiwanis Club and the Optimist Club. It really is an effort by many, and it's going to be fun. I hope to see you and your kids down there enjoying it. It is going to be happening just about a block from where I'm sitting over on 8th Street right by the Frog Pond. And it'll run from 10 a.m. until 1 p.m. There's going to be an obstacle course. They're going to talk about the rules of the road when it comes to cycling. There will be bike maintenance performed by Scenic Cycle. There's also going to be a fire truck and an ambulance, so kids can check those out, and a barbecue fundraising for the Kiwanis Club. Now, there's going to be some refurbished bikes and helmets that are going to be given out to those in need, though there is a limited quantity, and they will also be accepting bikes that can be refurbished and handed out next year. So if you've got kids and they keep on growing, because they do that, and maybe there's a couple of bikes that you've got kicking around that are no longer needed because your kids have outgrown them, or maybe they just don't have an interest in biking anymore, rather than let it just sit there and rust, you could always donate it to this. And they will fix it up, tune it up, and give it to a kid in the community. Now, if you want to get more details about it, you can go to owensoundriverdistrict.ca. You can also check out their Facebook page. But again, this is coming up on Saturday, 8th Street, in between 2nd and 3rd Avenue. And this will run from 10 to 1. The barbecue running from 11 till 1. It is hopefully going to be bringing quite a few people out to enjoy some time in the River District. You know, you can stick around and do some shopping. Maybe go down to the farmer's market, because that'll be running from 8 a.m. to 12:30. But certainly lots to do in downtown, and owensoundriverdistrict.ca for more details. Here's Adele, Send My Love on the Mix.

0: I'll send my love on Mix 106.5. It's Sarah. This is the Mix Morning Show. And after getting rained out last weekend and having to cancel, Sauble Speedway is officially going to be opening up a brand new season this Saturday at the Speedway. There's going to be fresh builds, new faces, some returning rivals, and one goal to start the season in Victory Lane. Now, the practice starts at 4 o'clock. They have the opening ceremonies at 5:45, and then the racing will start after that. And camping is available Friday, Saturday for drivers, crew, and family. If you are going to be spending some time out there, you may want to just set up a tent or bring your trailer. It really is a fun night. We always have a good time when we go to Sauble Speedway. There is going to be some new stuff going on this year, and this weekend, the first 200 fans through the gate will receive a buy one, get one general admission pass valid for any event during the month of June, which means you can buy one ticket and bring a friend for free, allows you to come back and experience the excitement all over again. But again, that is just the first 200 people through the gate, so you're going to want to get there early to take advantage of that generosity. If you want to get more details, you can go to saublespeedway.ca. You can also check out their Facebook page. Again, the opening ceremonies will be at 5:45, and then the racing starts at 6. Start your engines.
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0: 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Good morning. First student, Dundalk, 1029 and 1037. These buses are both delayed 15 minutes. The school and bus report available to you on our website under the info tab, and that is mix1065.ca. The Hanover Community Players are going to be hosting auditions this coming Sunday and Monday for a production called Between the Lines. Now, if you're interested, they are auditioning Sunday evening and Monday evening, 6:30 at St. Matthew's Lutheran Church in Hanover. Between the Lines is an empowering and enchanting story for anyone who has struggled to find their place in the world. An outsider in a new town and a new school, Delilah seeks comfort in the pages of her favorite book, where she feels heard and understood by Prince Oliver. But as the lines between fantasy and reality begin to blur in extraordinary ways, Delilah realizes her dreams in the real world are worth fighting for. Sounds pretty awesome. Now, again, this is Sunday, Monday, with a possibility of June 3rd callbacks. And if you've ever been interested in getting involved with local theater, this would be a great opportunity to do that. Visit HanoverCommunityPlayers.ca for more details. And if you are going to go out and audition, break a leg.
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Teddy, I Hope on Mix 106.5. It is the Mix Morning Show. Good morning, and I hope that your day is off to a wonderful start. We do have gorgeous sunshine. We have, let's see, a high of about 17 or 18, so it's going to be quite comfortable, I think. But still remember to put on your sunscreen, drink lots of water, wear a hat, wear loose-fitting clothing, all that stuff. It's 10 right now outside the studio in downtown Owen Sound. And you can light up the night on the Chichimon Festival Cruise. This coming up Saturday, June 13th. And the way it works is you get on the Chichimon up in Tobermory at 6:30, then sailings at 7, and you kind of do a sail around, and there's going to be fun going on, a gourmet barbecue meal included, and then there's going to be fireworks around 10 o'clock. 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Now, all times are approximate. 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But the fireworks, of course, are weather permitting. 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Coming up in 25 minutes, we're going to celebrate birthdays and anniversaries. So I'd need to know from you who is celebrating. It's May 28th. If someone comes to mind, you can send that in to me right now by visiting our Facebook page, our website, or send me a message on the Red Bay Lodge text line at 519-376-106.

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3: 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It is 8:14. Hello, I'm Sarah Carmichael, and this is the Mix Morning Show. It is gorgeous and sunny, and I think it's going to be a really good day. So, over on the Mix Facebook page, I started a conversation because today, according to the internet, is National Hamburger Day. And I don't know if you know this about me, but I am a burger monster. Okay, I love burgers. Like, if I'm going to a restaurant, I'm probably either getting a burger or fish tacos if they're available. Those are pretty much my two main food groups. And so I am happy to talk about hamburgers with you. The question, of course, is what local restaurant makes your favorite burger? Always looking for recommendations. Mm-hmm. I do feel like I've tried most of them, but I'm always looking to get new opinions. Crystal says Burger Chief. Absolutely. Their mushroom burger, mouthwatering. I'm salivating right now. Jen says the Kettles restaurant. Maddie said Green Door Cafe. Their smash burger. I have eaten at Green Door Cafe. This was years ago. I think it was my dad's birthday. Haven't had their smash burger, so I'll put that on my list. Crystal said the Cheesy Monkey at the Kincardine Airport. Rosalie says Harrison Park, the Park Burger. I have had that one. It's delish. Bear Tracks, says Dawn. I haven't had a burger from there. Harvey's, Williamsford Mill and Bookstore. I'll admit, I've never been to the Williamsford Mill and Bookstore. I want to go. Every time I drive through Williamsford, I think I should go there. I've just never had the time. So now that I know they make a mean hamburger, I'm definitely going to add it to the top of my list. So feel free to join this conversation. Where's your favorite burger? For me, definitely the Burger Chief for sure is top of the list. We also love Beach Burger in Sable Beach. Ryan and I will often go out there. We'll go to Beach Burger. Then we go to Putt-O-Rama and do some mini putting. It's a fun little date night. Also The Yard, that's just down towards the Bayshore there. That spot has some delicious burgers, including a mushroom melt burger. So good. So feel free to join the conversation over on our Facebook page. You can also text me like Tammy just did. She said Walker's Landing. Their burger is good. All right. I'm going to write these all down because, as I said, I consider myself a bit of a burger connoisseur because I usually order that if we go out. But there's some new ones here that I'm going to have to definitely try. Coming up in next, we're going to be celebrating birthdays and anniversaries. So I do need to know from you if you know anybody celebrating today. You can send me a text really quickly on the Red Bay Lodge text line with the name of the person celebrating, who the wishes are coming from. 519-376-1065. You can also quickly, and I emphasize quickly, head to our Facebook page, leave it in the comments there. Just under the burger post, you'll see the birthday and anniversary post. So leave it in the comments, and I will have those on the air for you, because I like you. After Charlie XCX and Boom Clap on Mix 106.5, you're listening to Mix Mornings with your friend Sarah.

0: Charlie XCX, it's Boom Clap on Mix 106.5. It is 8:20. And if you've been here for a while, you know that 8:20 means it's time for birthdays and anniversaries. Today is Thursday, May 28th. Happy birthday going out to Rick Schuler from Southampton. Love from your family. A happy birthday going out to Katie Davenport Gray. Happy birthday, Katie, from Mom and Dad, Becky, Carrie, Matt, your nieces, your nephews, your own kids. Everybody's wishing Katie a happy birthday. I've known her a long, long time. Let's see, a happy 13th birthday going out to Avalyn Smith of Allenford. Love from Mom, Landon, Nanny, and Grampy. A happy 4th birthday going out to Jason Halo. We love you. Hope you have the best day from Mom, Dad, and Maisie. Another happy 4th birthday wish for Jason. Love from Miss Sarah and all of your friends at daycare. Get ready to party today. Can I come to your party, Jace? I mean, I'm free. Just let me know. A happy 32nd birthday going out to Leo. Lots of love from Tori. Happy birthday to Curtis Lowe. Happy birthday to Mike Lawler and Glenn Russell from Marilyn and Brian. Happy birthday to Bryson DeJager, celebrating his 16th birthday. Love from Mom, Dad, Rowan, and Wesley. Hope you have an amazing day. Famous birthdays today. Colby Calais. She's a singer. She's turning 41. John Fogerty, lead singer of CCR. That guy has been around a long time. He's turning 81. And he's actually going to be doing some shows in Toronto this summer. He's still touring. Good for him. Gladys Knight, turning 82. Kylie Minogue is 58. Actress Carrie Mulligan is 41. Did you know she's married to Marcus Mumford of Mumford & Sons? True, I found that out today. And Jake Johnson is turning 48. Now, you may know him from different things, like New Girl. He plays Nick Miller, one of my favorite shows. Of course, happy birthday, happy anniversary going out to anyone else who happens to be celebrating today. We send you best wishes.
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0: Meghan Trainor, No Excuses on Mix 106.5. It is the Mix Morning Show. Good morning. I'm Sarah. And during the birthday announcements, I gave a fourth birthday shout out to Jason. He is at daycare today. They're having a little party. I said, can I come to your party? And Jason's mom, Kayla, sent me a video of him saying that, yes, I could absolutely go to his birthday party. So that made my day. Thank you very much for that. It is 8:43, and coming up in 1 week, the 2026 Owen Sound and District Chamber of Commerce Business Excellence Awards Gala. Yes, Thursday, June 4th, it's happening at the Best Western Inn on the Bay. This is where the awards get presented. You remember they had the nominations and then they had the voting. 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It remains completely a secret until this night when we present the awards. 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Beautiful. And it'll run from 6 till around 10 o'clock or so. The actual awards start at 6:30. And I have been invited to actually be the MC for this night. I'm looking forward to celebrating excellence and achievement with all of our incredible businesses and individuals. So go to oschamber.com. 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And good luck to all of those nominated. I will also mention that today the chamber is having an Alive at 5 at Van Dolder's home team, which is just on 28th Ave, you know, just up the highway past Freshco, sort of at that first intersection. 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Anyway, this is running from 5 until 7. 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

0: Tate McRae, She's All I Wanna Be on Mix 106.5. It's Sarah Carmichael. This is the Mix Morning Show. Today is National Hamburger Day, and so over on the Mix Facebook page, we're talking about your favorite local burgers. Now, I started this conversation at the beginning of the hour, and I mentioned that Ryan and I love to go to Beach Burger in Sable Beach, right? One of our favorite burgers. I then get a text from Ryan maybe 20 minutes later that says, "Let's do something tonight. Wonder if Beach Burger is open." And I said, "Did you hear me talking about Beach Burger?" And he said, "No, definitely not. Can't hear it in the shop because he's at work." I mean, is that freaky or what? I think that's just proof that him and I have been together so long that we generally share a brain at this point. Crazy, crazy. But anyway, lots of great suggestions and recommendations over on our Facebook page. Laura says that Dad's Burgers are the best. It says, ask our kids. I believe you, Laura, but I would need to taste test one of those. Crystal said Burger Chief. Deborah says Ted and Grace's. Harrison Park, Jason's Pub, Rockford, the Walker House in Southampton, Dragonfly. If you want to continue this conversation, you want to share your own favorite burger spot, head on over to the Mix Facebook page.
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0: Tegan and Sarah, I Was a Fool on Mix 106.5. 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Now, this is held at Cobble Beach, October 24th, and it is a partnership between Big Brothers Big Sisters Gray Bruce, Bruce Gray Child and Family Services, and Keystone. 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It is going to be showcasing local youth artwork and also have live youth artistic performance. There's going to be a decadent three-course meal, engaging live and silent auctions, a memorable evening rooted in compassion and community impact with meaningful opportunity to invest in local children and youth at the beautiful Cobble Beach. If you're interested in getting more details, you can contact any of those agencies. That is Big Brothers Big Sisters, the Bruce Gray Child and Family Service, and Keystone. 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
8: Mainly sunny today with a high of 18, then clear sky tonight and a low of 7. Sunny tomorrow and 21, and more sunshine on Saturday and Sunday with highs of 18 and 19.
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Our friends at Reach Center Grey Bruce are going to be kicking off their Reach Roast Cafes next week. And I've got more on that coming up.

0: Halsey without me on Mix 106.5. It's Sarah. The Reach Center provides programming for individuals with intellectual and developmental disabilities. They are focused on skills, looking to foster independence in whatever form that looks like for the participants. They offer a stimulating and fun program in educational and recreational opportunities. They also provide a place where participants can experience true community and friendship. It is one of the best places to be. Every time I go in there, I just love it because everyone is having a great time. Everyone always has smiles on their faces. And it's pretty incredible that they started just a number of years ago. Local families getting together started in, I believe, a church basement and then have evolved to have their own Reach Center space. And next week, they're going to be inviting you into that space for their first cafe of the summer. And this will be going on Wednesday, June 3rd. So they do these once a week between June and August. And they invite you to the space between 2 and 3 p.m. The participants will have worked hard that morning to prepare these baked goods. And you're welcome to choose from a selection. They do brownies, muffins, cupcakes, squares. You can do some sort of a lemonade drink or a coffee, hot coffee, iced coffee. It really is awesome. And the participants love seeing you there. They love serving you. You can take it to go. You can eat it there, whatever works for you. So put this on your calendar for next week. Write it down because Lord knows if you're anything like me at this point, if it's not written down, it doesn't exist. Wednesday, June 3rd, Thursday, June 11th, June 15th, and June 23rd. So those are the dates for this coming month. And you can get details about it by going to reachcenter.org. And don't forget that on June 20th, they are going to be having their Race for Reach, which is an opportunity to support them as well by being part of their 5K or making a donation to someone who's already signed up.
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circle back if today was your last day on Mix 106.5. It's Sarah Carmichael. Hello there, my friend. I hope you're enjoying your Thursday so far. Over on the Mix Facebook page, we're talking about burgers because today is National Hamburger Day. And the more I read the comments, the hungrier I get. I will warn you, but we definitely have lots of delicious options locally to choose from. I might end up having a hamburger for lunch and for dinner, if truth be told. And I won't regret it because I would eat a hamburger every single day if I could or if I should. Over on our website, I've got posted up my What's Happening This Weekend blog if you want to start making some plans of things to do. And there is certainly lots. Tomorrow, the family fair happening at Keystone from 2 to 7. There's also going to be the Alice in Wonderland presentation by the Hanley Institute. Shrek the Musical Junior at the Roxy Theater. On Saturday, we've got the Walk for Dog Guides, the Walk for Alzheimer's, the Walk for Hospice. There's also going to be the second annual Chrome and Community Car Show at Gray Highlands, the Stuff the Ambulance up at Giant Tiger Owen Sound in support of United Way. There's a Shriners Parade in Port Elgin Saturday at 2 in the downtown. Josh Ritchie, Gracie Jett at Colpoys Bay Hall Saturday night. As I said, lots going on. Highly recommend you check out my blog as well as our

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0: Jonas Brothers, What a Man Gotta Do on today's Hit Music Mixer 6.5. Caitlin Robbins back with you. Happy Thursday. I'll be with you until 2 o'clock today. I want to give you a hike update. I want to tell you about all of the great events that are going on this weekend. It is going to be a busy weekend, so I hope you're looking for something to do. Since it's Thursday, we'll have your Throwback Thursday topic in there, your mixed lunch question of the day coming up at noon and more. Stay tuned.
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12: Mainly sunny today with a high of 18, then clear sky tonight and a low of 7. Sunny tomorrow and 21, and more sunshine on Saturday and Sunday with highs of 18 and 19.
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0: Mars, Die With A Smile on today's Hit Music Mix Center 6.5. My name is Aislinn. If you've been keeping up, you know that it is my goal this summer to at least get one hike in each week. And last week, I managed to get in two, okay? We did Boyd's Crevices. Then on Sunday, we actually did Jones Falls to Inglis Falls, which was a very long hike. That was 11K. That was a little bit too much for me, but it was enjoyable. Highly recommend doing it. You go all the way up to like West Rocks area. And then this past Tuesday, we actually just did the Indian Falls, which is a very nice, short, easy trail. And we have more planned. Okay, let me tell you, there's way more planned. But I want to continue to give you a little update because maybe this will give you an idea of where you can go if you're looking for a small hike, if you're looking for a large hike. And if you have any recommendations for me, you can, of course, send me a text on the Red Bay Lodge text line 519-376-1065.
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0: Where's My Husband on today's Hit Music, Mixiner 6.5. Coming up this Saturday, the IG Wealth Management Walk for Alzheimer's. It's happening both here in Owen Sound and Saugeen Shores. You can register by going to alzheimer.ca/Gray Bruce. It's going to be held at Grace Alba Conservation Area just south of Owen Sound, as well as Ferry Lake in Southampton. It is the largest fundraiser of the year for the Alzheimer's Society of Grey Bruce, which helps to provide vital programming and services to over 1,100 families in our community every year, happening this Saturday.
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8: Mainly sunny today with a high of 18, then clear sky tonight and a low of 7. Sunny tomorrow and 21, and more sunshine on Saturday and Sunday with highs of 18 and 19.
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0: Love on today's hit music, Mix 106.5. My name is Aislinn. It is officially time for Throwback Thursday. Throwing it back to the year 2007, some of the top toy were Transformers, Ultimate Bumblebee, and Optimus Prime, Air Hogs, Havoc, Heli, Barbie Girls, the MP3 player specifically, Guitar Hero 3, and Nintendo Wii. Some of the top songs from 2007 were Irreplaceable, Umbrella, The Sweet Escape, Big Girls Don't Cry, Before He Cheats, and Hey There, Delilah. Happy Throwback Thursday.
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9: Mainly sunny today with a high of 18, then clear sky tonight and a low of 7. Sunny tomorrow and 21, and more sunshine on Saturday and Sunday with highs of 18 and 19.
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First, it's Metric with Breathing Up.

0: Love on the Brain on today's Hit Music, a Mix Center 6.5. 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
9: Mainly sunny today with a high of 18, then clear sky tonight and a low of 7. Sunny tomorrow and 21, and more sunshine on Saturday and Sunday with highs of 18 and 19.
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0: Next to you on today's Hit Music, Mix Number 6.5. Lots of events going on this weekend. However, kicking off tomorrow is two different things. Alice in Wonderland, which is happening in Flesherton. I do believe this is running all the way through until Sunday. The Kemble Lions Club Pork and Scallop Potatoes Takeout Dinner is also taking place tomorrow night from 4:30 until 6:30. 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
2: Sunny this afternoon, 40-kilometer wind gusts, a high around 17, the UV index 7 or high. A mainly clear sky tonight, the temperature dipping to around 7 degrees. A mix of sun and clouds Friday, breezy and a high around 21. Right now it's 12 degrees in Tobermory, 13 in Walkerton, and it's 12 degrees in Meaford and Owen Sound. I'm Claire McCormack. 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I'm Claire McCormack. 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
3: Clock says noon. Motivation says absolutely not. Good, you're in the right place. It's the Mixed Lunch, powered by Elsie's Diner in Springmount.
4: Welcome to the Mixed Lunch. My name is Aislinn. Speaking of lunch, speaking of food, I want to talk about burgers today. That's your hint for your Mixed Lunch question of the day. Let's kick it off with Tonight, I'm Loving You.

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1: Len and Stella kissing other people on today's Hit Music Mix at 6.5. My name is Aislinn. I have your mixed lunch question of the day coming up soon. First is Justin Bieber with Daisies.

0: Welcome to the Mixed Lunch, brought to you by Elsie's Diner in Springmount, a taste of the 50s. My name is Aislinn. I thought we could stick with the food theme today. I would like to know, what toppings do you put on your burger? If you were to make a burger, whether it's on the barbecue, whether it's in a frying pan, whether it's in the oven, I don't know. What do you put on it? You can let me know your answer on the Facebook page, Mix 106.5. What kind of toppings do you put on your burger typically?
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10: Sunny this afternoon, 40-kilometer wind gusts, a high around 17, the UV index 7 or high. A mainly clear sky tonight, the temperature dipping to around 7 degrees. A mix of sun and clouds Friday, breezy, and a high around 21.
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Mixed lunch question of the day, wanting to know, what toppings do you put on your burger? You can let me know on the Facebook page. It's New Radicals. You get what you give.

0: Lunch brought to you by Elsie's Diner in Springmount, a taste of the 50s. My name is Aislinn. Today's Mixed Lunch question of the day. I am asking, what toppings do you put on your burger? You can let me know on the Facebook page, Mix 106.5. Me personally, I'm going to start with a veggie burger because, yes, I am still vegetarian. And listen, if you haven't tried a veggie burger, can I just say, I feel like now is the time more than ever to give one a try because there's so many fantastic options out there now for, like, if you're looking for the fake meat. Yeah, so good. 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
8: Sunny this afternoon, 40-kilometer wind gusts, a high around 17, the UV index 7 or high. A mainly clear sky tonight, the temperature dipping to around 7 degrees. A mix of sun and clouds Friday, breezy and a high around 21.
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0: back to the Mixed Lunch. It's Aislinn with you, wanting to know, what toppings do you put on your burger? You can let me know on the Facebook page, Mix 106.5. Personally, I'm going to start with a veggie burger. Then I'm going to add some cheese, some lettuce, some tomato, some ketchup, and some mayo. Maybe a pickle, but that's probably it. Don't like mustard. Don't really like relish. No, I don't like relish, I'll be honest. But I want to know, what do you put on your burger? What toppings do you like? You can let me know on the Facebook page, Mixin' Air 6.5.
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13: Sunny this afternoon, 40 kilometer wind gusts, a high around 17, the UV index 7 or high. A mainly clear sky tonight, the temperature dipping to around 7 degrees. A mix of sun and clouds Friday, breezy and a high around 21.
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Want to talk about some events that are going to go on this weekend? First, Bruno Mars with I Just Might.

0: Ariana Grande breathing on today's Hit Music Mix at 6.5. Numerous events going on this weekend. I mentioned earlier the Walk for Alzheimer's is taking place on Saturday at both the Grace Sauble Conservation Area as well as Ferry Lake in Southampton. The Owen Sound Agricultural Society Barn Dance and Cornhole Tournament taking place Saturday, Sunday, as well as the Wheel and Ride Bicycle Safety Festival happening downtown Owen Sound in the River District as well on Saturday. Walk for Dog Guides also taking place at Harrison Park. Love that event. Mayfair at Edgehill Country School. Croman Community Car Show in Grey Highlands. Reach Roast Cafe coming up later in June on the 3rd. And the Savio Golf Tournament also taking place on Saturday. Details on our events calendar at our website, mixitair65.ca.
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0: Sunday morning on today's Hit Music, a mix of 6.5. I love Sunday mornings, can I just say that? It's time for me, Aislinn Robbins, to sign off for the rest of the day, but I will be back once again tomorrow for your Friday from 10 to 2. As always, make sure to stay tuned. The Milkman will take things over from here. Stay safe, stay healthy, slow down for wildlife, and I'll talk to you tomorrow.
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10: 106.5 weather.
11: Sunny this afternoon, 40 kilometer wind gusts, a high around 17, the UV index 7 or high. A mainly clear sky tonight, the temperature dipping to around 7 degrees. A mix of sun and clouds Friday, breezy and a high around 21.
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Mix 106.5, Justin Bieber, What Do You Mean? Milkman checking in on your no repeat work day. Shorts, shades, t-shirts. Nothing but sunshine today and right through the entire weekend. 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

0: 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World Passion Fruit Martini Day today. There you go. A little something to look forward to when you get home. What else is today? National Brisket Day. And in keeping with the whole food and beverage theme, it's also Hamburger Day. And yes, on our Facebook page, we did ask the question earlier, what is your favorite burger place? And oh boy, have you ever responded? You know what I would do? I would cut and paste all of the responses and the descriptions that people have offered up and maybe keep that in the glove box of your car so the next time you're traveling around, drop in on some of these places. The descriptions are out of this world for places like Outlaw Brew Company, the Dam Pub, Bear Tracks, Dockside Willie's Bar and Grill in Wyarton, Harvey's getting some votes, Rockford Family Restaurant, Scott's Pizza Burger. By my count, and we've had a lot of responses, it appears that the overall favorites, not that it's a contest, but it appears to be Harrison Park, Burger Chief getting a number of mentions, Green Door Cafe as well, and I'm thrilled to see Sandwiches in Wyarton getting some love as well. My friend Jesse runs that with passion. Apparently their Big John Smash Burger is out of this world. Where's your favorite burger? Let us know. Facebook.com/mix1065 Owen Sound.
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7: Sunny this afternoon, 40-kilometer wind gusts, a high around 17, the UV index 7 or high. A mainly clear sky tonight, the temperature dipping to around 7 degrees. A mix of sun and clouds Friday, breezy, and a high around 21.
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106.5, Living La Vida Loca in the sunshine, and sunshine right through the weekend as well. And actually, this weekend, the temperatures are going to be perfect for the IG Wealth Management Walk for Alzheimer's. That's happening Saturday in Owen Sound and Saugeen Shores. Still time for you to register, by the way, at alzheimer.ca/GrayBruce. The walks will be held at the Gray Sauble Conservation Area south of Owen Sound, also at Ferry Lake in Southampton. This is the largest fundraiser of the year for the Alzheimer's Society of GrayBruce, who help to provide vital programming and services for more than 1,100 families in this community every year. Every step brings us closer to a future where no one faces dementia alone. The Milkman and Charlotte Cardin, The Way We Touch. 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

0: Mix 106.5. She's painting the town red, Doja Cat, on your No Repeat Workday. It is the milkman behind the scenes. Well, for all intents and purposes, I'm driving a virtual bulldozer of bull snot. I've been plowing through all the yucky stuff that exists on social media these days. I just have no time for it. What I've done is I have plowed my way through to the good stuff.
1: Facebook funny.
0: Indeed, if you look hard enough, you will find some Facebook funnies. These are actual fun status updates found on Facebook. Like this, they say, be honest. And now everyone's crying, and I have to apologize. Facebook funnies. I buy stacks of new books just to arrange them on my nightstand and fall asleep scrolling on my phone instead. Yeah, guilty as charged. Facebook funnies. I'm at an age where my favorite brand of clothing is whatever is currently in my closet. Heck yeah. And I'll leave you with this Facebook funny. I put a load of laundry in the wash, moved it to the dryer 3 days later, and plan to fold it sometime next month. Told you. 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
1: Do you do that too on your steering wheel? 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You as well? Right? Great song. 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So, yeah, the Habs played last night, and I knew they would be. Despite that, though, earlier this week, I canceled my TV service because come summer, we're pretty much in the RV as often as we can be in the RV and don't need the TV service at home. So kind of forgot. They don't stream the NHL playoffs on CBC Gem. Went looking for it last night. Not available. Oops. So I, instead of watching the game, just kept refreshing the scoreboard online. I think it turns out it was a good game to miss. I'm not a Habs fan, not a huge Habs fan anyway. I want to see the Canadian team do well, so I'm kind of keeping an eye on that. So no NHL for you tonight. What else is on TV? Major League Baseball, the Jays are on the road. They are in Baltimore at 6:35. Streaming finales tonight for Half Man and also Hacks, the fourth season premiere for Criminal Minds Evolution on Paramount Plus. Also the streaming premiere of Scream 7 on Paramount Plus. And on your late night talk shows, well, some of them have been canceled. Of course, you know that. Most of them are in reruns, but Jimmy Kimmel is all new, and his guests include Dan Levy.
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12: Sunny this afternoon, 40-kilometer wind gusts, a high around 17, the UV index 7 or high. A mainly clear sky tonight, the temperature dipping to around 7 degrees. A mix of sun and clouds Friday, breezy, and a high around 21.
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All right, music class is in session. Professor Milkman here on this day in music history. The year 2000, so 26 years ago today, this artist's second album debuted at number one on the album chart and quickly became the fastest selling album by a female solo artist in chart history. By the way, it also hit number one in 13 other countries. She is Britney Spears. I want to go. Your no repeat work day on Mix 106.5.

0: He is a star boy. I am the milkman, and you are awesome. Just so you know, appreciate your company this afternoon and every afternoon that you join us here on your no-repeat workday at Mix 106.5, The Weeknd and Daft Punk and your celebrity stuff.
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0: Now keep your eyes on Pitbull's social media pages. He is going to try to set the world record for the largest gathering of people wearing bald caps. I love it. Madonna helping to provide a free month's rent to residents of the Music Building in New York City. That is where she got her start. Bad Bunny is going to provide one of the voices in the upcoming Toy Story 5. He's going to play the role of pizza with sunglasses. There you go. Update your LinkedIn now. And the famous heated rivalry fleece jacket is now available for pre-order. 10% of the profits will benefit You Can Play, a nonprofit that works to advance LGBTQIA plus inclusion in sports. Your celebrity stuff.
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9: Sunny this afternoon, 40 kilometer wind gusts, a high around 17, the UV index 7 or high. A mainly clear sky tonight, the temperature dipping to around 7 degrees. A mix of sun and clouds Friday, breezy and a high around 21.
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He's Chromio. Jealous. I ain't with it. 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Now, I'm not trying to get personal when I ask this, but I'm going to ask this anyway. Are you single? Okay, my follow-up question is this. What is a single-person luxury that those of us who are in relationships are completely missing out on? That was the question posed on Reddit. Coming up, some of my favorite answers to that question. I read it on Reddit. Straight ahead, she is Olivia Dean. It's so easy to fall in love. Mix 106.5.

0: morning, right on Mix 106.5. Your no repeat workday. It is the Milkman, and yep, I read it on Reddit.
1: I read it on Reddit. I read it on Reddit. I read it on Reddit.
0: So here is the question that was posed on Reddit: what is a single person luxury? Something that people in relationships, like me and maybe you, are completely missing out on. I've whittled this down to my four favorite responses, by the way. This person says, put it this way. I just got home from work. The pants are off. I'm watching WWE Raw and eating double stuffed Oreos. Yeah? Yeah, that sounds all right. Okay. Starfishing the bed, someone said. I think the last time I was able to do that was, well, the last time we went mattress shopping. Can't do it at home. Laundry's on there, the dog's on there, the cat's on there. You knew someone would reply with this, and indeed they have. Full freedom to fart, yes, of course. And I read it on Reddit. What is a single person luxury that people in relationships are completely missing out on? Yeah, this. Knowing that a piece of chocolate cake you left in the fridge will still be there whenever you want it.
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He's Armin Van Buuren. This is what it feels like on your no repeat workday. It's the Milkman with news nuggets on the way, including Kit Kat carnage. Oh no. And a very fun way for people to win their lunch at a restaurant in Japan. It's new from Olivia Rodrigo, Drop Dead. Your no repeat workday on Mix 106.5.

0: such a happy song, Sky. 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All right, now what do we got for you? Oh, I know.
1: 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Morsels of information ready for you.
0: Our daily look at the nuttier side of the news. This is just fun, actually. There is a barbecue restaurant in Tokyo, Japan, running a fun lunch promotion. So you order your lunch meal, either steak or chicken bowl with rice, miso soup, and pickles. And then when you go to pay, well, sure, you can, you know, actually pay them. Or, if you'd prefer, you can take on the owner in a game of rock, paper, scissors. If you win, you only pay 1 yen. That's dirt cheap for lunch. If you lose, of course, you do have to pay full price. A semi-trailer overturned on Interstate 20 in Mississippi on Monday. The trailer disconnected from the cab, rolled onto an on-ramp. Crews at the scene said the truck was carrying about 11,000 pounds of Kit Kat bars. I'll save you. I will save you, every last one of you. Well, a new report claims AI is threatening to take away your work social life. Some people may not mind that, but others will mind that. Here's how it's happening. It's shrinking workforces, and that makes it less necessary for people to interact with each other, at least in person. Meanwhile, boys as young as 12 are now in romantic, quote-unquote, relationships with chatbots. And experts are concerned, saying it's affecting how they treat people in the real world, especially girls. A rescue dog in New Zealand making headlines. He became a hero after rescuing its new owner from a house fire. The man was sleeping, but the dog bit him to wake him up before the fire spread. Luckily, both escaped with only minor injuries to the man. The dog just fine. And sticking with New Zealand, another man there was pulled over after swerving all over the road. When they got him stopped, he claimed the alcohol he had consumed should not count as a DUI since it was the blood of Christ. Yes, he says the only thing he had to drink was what he was served at the altar while at church.
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12: Sunny this afternoon, 40-kilometer wind gusts, a high around 17, the UV index 7 or high. A mainly clear sky tonight, the temperature dipping to around 7 degrees. A mix of sun and clouds Friday, breezy, and a high around 21.
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It is the Milkman, my daily invitation for you to submit a quick little one-liner if you've got one. Always on the hunt for, I was going to say good jokes. 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

0: Loud Luxury, Natalie Jane on Mix 106.5. Your No Repeat Workday, it is the Milkman. And just a heads up, 1 week from tomorrow, if you happen to be around the River District, do not be alarmed when you see a whole lot of people walking around wearing bright neon things and swatches and their collars are up. And oh, let's talk about the hair for just a moment. The gelled hair, the hairsprayed hair, 80s Confidential next Friday. The greatest concert that ever was performed by a powerhouse band. 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
9: Sunny this afternoon, 40-kilometer wind gusts, a high around 17, the UV index 7 or high. A mainly clear sky tonight, the temperature dipping to around 7 degrees. A mix of sun and clouds Friday, breezy, and a high around 21.
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0: I know how much you are looking forward to seeing him and his brothers as they open the Boots and Hearts Festival August 7th. Nick Jonas on his own there. That is Jealous on Mix 106.5. Your no repeat workday. 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Well, well, well, it's almost quitting time. Your 5 o'clock fun facts are just around the corner, and this would be a groan for your ride home. 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

0: 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Stay tuned. 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
1: You study the photos zooming in and out. You read the reviews over and over. You even imagine what it might feel like. But something's missing. It's that moment when you know. It's when you sit down and settle in and think, yeah, this is it. Hi, I'm Lindsay McDonald Brooks, and I own Leon's. When it comes to your home, comfort isn't something you click. It's something you feel. I invite you to come and feel it for yourself at Leon's Owen Sound.
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0: Sunny this afternoon, 40-kilometer wind gusts, a high around 17, the UV index 7 or high. A mainly clear sky tonight, the temperature dipping to around 7 degrees. A mix of sun and clouds Friday, breezy, and a high around 21. I'm Claire McCormack. 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

Mix 106.5. Still to come this hour, today's true crime story of the day. A man upset with some wedding charges is now facing charges. Plus, your 5 o'clock fun facts. They're on the way in just a bit. Devin Cole right now, baby, I got you on Mix 106.5.

0: is pretty much what she's doing on her Instagram page, just dancing, apparently till the world ends. Britney Spears at Mix 106.5. As we get you home on a gorgeous Thursday into what is going to be a spectacular weekend weather-wise.
1: Fun facts. Let's learn something new.
0: Yes, indeed. Three random facts, and as always, just for fun, let's see if you come up with the same answers that I have here. Beginning with this. When it comes to driving, women do this much more consistently than men. When it comes to driving, women much more consistently actually use their turn signal.
2: Here's a fun fact.
0: Good on you. Hey, if you're going to break your diet, well, 1/3 of dieters surveyed said, this is the food that will do it. What food is that? Pizza, of course.
3: Fun fact for you.
0: And studies show that this natural occurrence can actually cause a person to leave a negative restaurant review. Apparently, rain.
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11: Sunny this afternoon, 40 kilometer wind gusts, a high around 17, the UV index 7 or high. A mainly clear sky tonight, the temperature dipping to around 7 degrees. A mix of sun and clouds Friday, breezy and a high around 21.
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Sounds like summer around here. Paul Russell, Little Boo Thing at Mix 106.5. Here to hear the Milkman. Today's true crime story of the day is on the way. This song right here is so cool, built entirely using the basic built-in stock software instruments inside Apple's Logic Pro. Helps that Sam Smith got behind the microphone, of course. They are Disclosure with Sam Smith. It's Latch on Mix 106.5.

0: Mix 106.5. He's Sean Desmond. Nobody does it like you. The Milkman getting you home on a gorgeous Thursday, a gorgeous Friday ahead of us, and a weekend that looks fantastic. Perhaps you're taking in a wedding? Well, I sure hope this does not happen at any wedding you attend this weekend or any time in your life. It is today's true crime story of the day. Happened in Florida. A man assaulting a 69-year-old wedding officiant because, well, he was upset over how much he was charged for the beachside ceremony. William Wells is the name of the accused. Yeah, complained to the officiant as he was packing up after the ceremony that he performed on Sunday. Wells became so angry over what he saw on the invoice that an argument ensued. The officiant got nervous and pulled out his cell phone and began calling 911. That's when Wells apparently punched him in the stomach, knocking the wind out of him so he couldn't even speak. Wells then allegedly threatened to, quote, call his boys, who would arrive long before the cops and were gonna get him. Mr. Wells has been arrested and charged with battery. Your true crime story of the day.
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8: Sunny this afternoon, 40 kilometer wind gusts, a high around 17, the UV index 7 or high. A mainly clear sky tonight, the temperature dipping to around 7 degrees. A mix of sun and clouds Friday, breezy, and a high around 21.
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0: Mix 106.5 with Mike DeMiro, DeNoro, and Sam Felt. That is calling. As we get you home on this National Hamburger Day, I do hope that's what's for supper tonight. I make a mean burger. I really do. I would put my burger up against the best of them, except tonight, apparently, we're having leftovers. Hey, that is my time. When you do get home, please, would you pet your pets for me? I sure appreciate that always. It is the Milkman back tomorrow to launch you into the weekend and here for you each and every weekday from 2 till 6 on Mix 106.5. 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
1: It's 6 o'clock. Good evening. I'm Claire McCormick. There were no injuries in a fire in downtown Chesley yesterday. Aaron Eldersley Fire Chief Steve Tiernan says firefighters from the Chesley and Paisley stations responded to a roof fire at a mixed-use building on First Avenue South near Riverside Drive around 4:30 yesterday afternoon. He says heat from a wire contacting a hydro line in the roof sparked a small blaze, which firefighters had under control quickly. The Hanover Fire Department also supported the response, sending an aerial apparatus truck. Seven buildings were temporarily evacuated during the response, and the power to them had to be cut. OPP have charged a Markdale man after a collision with a pedestrian. Wellington North OPP say at about noon on April 9th, they received

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8: A mainly clear sky tonight. 40-kilometer wind gusts becoming light. The temperature dipping to around 6 degrees. A mix of sun and clouds Friday. Breezy, a high around 18 degrees. The UV index 8 or very high. Sunny and 18 degrees on Saturday.
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8: A mainly clear sky tonight. 40-kilometer wind gusts becoming light. The temperature dipping to around 6 degrees. A mix of sun and clouds Friday. Breezy, a high around 18 degrees. The UV index 8 or very high. Sunny and 18 degrees on Saturday.
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